0: book moving on.
1: Some Josh Ross here on 94.1. Nick hanging out with you, rolling into the last hour of my show, and I've still got more great music lined up. Looking ahead, Post Malone and Blake Shelton coming up, plus a little later on, it's 3-2-1 from Tucker Wetmore, and then we'll hear Taylor Swift's new one. But first, let's kick things off with the beautiful vocals of Carrie Underwood.

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0: Post Malone and Blake Shelton. Hey, join us for the 24th annual Festival of Hope Saturday morning at Grace Chapel in Scotts Bluff. Doors open at 7. The 5K run, walk, and children's fun run starting at 7:30. You can also enjoy a delicious breakfast fit for a king sponsored by the Knights of Columbus. Plus entertainment, kids games, auctions, raffles, so much stuff going on. We will be on site from 8 to 10, so stop out and say hi. The event will wrap up with the Wall of Hope recognition ceremony and a beautiful live butterfly release. Really special moment of hope and remembrance. Do not miss it this Saturday at Grace Chapel in Scotts Bluff. Back to it after the break. More weather coming up, including details on that fire weather watch starting tomorrow at noon. Don't go anywhere.
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12: Wild Rascal Weather. Today, well, the forecast calls for partly to mostly cloudy skies. Overnight lows tonight going to be near 50. We'll be looking at breezy north to northwest winds 10 to 25. High temperatures, upper 80s and low 90s for your Tuesday. 70s to 80s Wednesday. Nighttime lows for your Tuesday night, mid and upper 50s. Fire weather watches currently in effect noon Tuesday until 8 p.m. Wednesday. We will be looking at some strong and gusty west to southwest winds Tuesday, then north to northwest winds Wednesday. I'm meteorologist Mark Huer.

Taylor Swift back on 94.1 The Brand. I love that one, and I can't wait to watch Toy Story 5, which, if you didn't know, is what the song is from. Hey, coming up, I've got a weird one. We're going to talk about online shopping, except this time, it's fake. Yeah, I'll explain that here in a few, so stick around. But first, Keith Urban.

0: Dan and Shay on the brand. All right, I got a question for you. Are you a shopping addict who gets more of a dopamine rush from clicking complete purchase than you do when the package actually shows up at your door? Well, online shopping is huge in places like South Korea, and apparently a lot of young people are getting dangerously hooked on it. So now there's a new trend. Apps with fake stores. You browse items like normal, scroll reviews, compare prices, fill up your cart, even go as far as entering your shipping address and payment information. Some of them even show your tracking updates, like a real order is on the way. There is a catch. Nothing actually is getting delivered, of course. You didn't really buy anything. No package, no delivery guy, just the feel of shopping and the fear that your information is going to get stolen. Basically, it's all the dopamine hit, none of the Amazon boxes on your porch. And honestly, I don't know if that's genius or terrifying. Probably depends on your credit card statement. But hey, if it keeps me from ordering random stuff at 2 a.m., I'll take it. All for it over here. Back to it after this break. Megan Maroney's Beautiful Things is on deck.
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That's your ticket to get in. So sign up right now. KNEBFM.com. Luke Bryan is right now. Bailey Zimmerman on the way. You got it here. It's a 94.1.

0: Bailey Zimmerman's Chevy Silverado here on 94.1 The Brand. And that does it for me today. Thanks for hanging out. Still going to crank out the hits all night long, so keep it locked in. And next hour, we've got more Backstage Country. And this week's special guest, Chris Young. I'll leave you with a break here, then your weather. Morgan Wallen on the way. Talk to you tomorrow.
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2: Today, well, the forecast calls for partly to mostly cloudy skies. Overnight lows tonight going to be near 50. We'll be looking at breezy north to northwest winds 10 to 25. High temperatures, upper 80s and low 90s for your Tuesday. 70s to 80s Wednesday. Nighttime lows for your Tuesday night, mid and upper 50s. Fire weather watches currently in effect noon Tuesday until 8 p.m. Wednesday. We will be looking at some strong and gusty west to southwest winds Tuesday, then north to northwest winds Wednesday. I'm meteorologist Mark Huer.

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4: 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Let's see if you can guess who it is before I tell you. He was named one of Billboard's top 20 country artists of the decade. He's had 14 number one songs, 11 of them as a songwriter. He's about to become a Nashville bar owner. There's just like a million things going on in his life. So happy he's here. Chris Young, welcome back.
5: 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I'm so ready for this. 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
1: It's Backstage Country. We got Chris Young here this week, all week long, so we get to talk about all the things.
2: Man.
1: And one of the things that we got to talk about, because it just happened, the deluxe version of I Didn't Come Here to Leave. It just dropped on Friday.
2: Very happy that this is out now.
1: I know. I got three new tracks on there.
2: Yeah. Mm-hmm. And very special tracks for a lot of reasons. But, you know, a couple of duets with people that I absolutely love, and then another solo track that one of my best friends, I hope I can call Josh my best friend, but
1: he's like, well, I'm not his best friend.
2: Yeah, so he sent me this song, and it's called Wedding Band, but we've got that one. There's a song with Breland, and there is a song with Shaylin on this deluxe.
1: And that's a song that's gaining some traction. It has been for a couple weeks now. And you, as Chris Young, you could really, like, there's a million aspiring artists that would love to collab with you, a million established artists that would love to collab with you. So what was it about Shaylin that you wanted to get her on this track?
2: She's just got an incredible voice. Was lucky enough to be doing some co-writing with her and heard her sing, and I was like, oh, hello.
1: Mm-hmm.
2: And this song specifically, I think it needs the sort of vocal and the sort of energy that she brought to this track, and she really crushed her part on this. It's a song called One of Us, and it's sort of that dichotomy of, in a breakup, even if both people think they're okay, somebody's lying.
1: Yep.
2: It might be both of them, but normally, more often than not, it's one person's okay, and they're living it up, and the other person is going through it a little bit. And I just thought that was a great way to write this sort of breakup song. Very glad she wanted to be a part of it, because I really think she just brought so much life to this.
1: Yeah, absolutely. I love the song. It's so great.
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13: From ABC News and Good Morning America, I'm Lori Bergamotto. Today's Brightly Moment is brought to you by Macy's. 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
13: After 42 days on the road, biking up to 80 miles a day, both father and son found something even greater than the joy of adventure.
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25: From the Platte Valley Bank Weather Center, I'm meteorologist Paul Trombley. Lows dip down to about 51 tonight under partly cloudy skies. Winds out of the northwest, 8 to 15 miles per hour. Highs level off around 93 tomorrow. Lots of sunshine. Tomorrow night, 63. Dry Wednesday and Thursday under sunny skies with highs in the low 80s. A peek at the extended shows, 92 Friday, 90 Saturday, and 83 on Sunday. Right now, it's 79 degrees.
0: 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Happy to be hanging out with you tonight. I'm Elena, and you're listening to Backstage Country on 94.1 The Brand.

0: Hey, y'all, this is Chris Young, and I'm fired up to be with you all week as your host for Backstage Country.
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0: It's Backstage Country. We got Chris Young hosting this week, which means we get to talk about all the hits. And of course, let's start with the one that is hitting right now. I Didn't Come Here to Leave, which I know you wrote this with a couple of pretty seasoned Nashville guys. And I'm always curious, because you have such strong relationships with all these writers in town and everything. Do you guys actually have to schedule specific writes like for this one, or was it a hang that turned into a write?
2: Okay, so I Didn't Come Here to Leave is obviously about going out at night, having a good time with your friends, and, you know, catching up with the bartenders and people you haven't seen in a while. And
0: right.
2: Just it's a good time song, right? Mm-hmm. It's a summer song. It could be an anytime song, technically.
0: But yeah.
2: It's talking about going out and having a good time with your friends. And we were out the night before, me and Dallas Davidson. And, you know, I'm lucky enough that over the years I've made a lot of inroads and relationships with some really, really talented producers, writers, other artists.
0: Yeah.
2: Kyle Fishman was on this one as well. But this only happened because we were hanging out the night before. And this sounds like we wrote it at 9 p.m. We wrote this at 9 a.m.
0: Really?
2: We were out the night before. It was like 6 o'clock. And I was like, all right, traffic's dying down. I'm going to take it to the house. And they were like, yeah, do y'all want one more beer? And Dallas was like, well, I didn't come here to leave.
0: So it really came from the hang.
2: And I heard him say it, and I was like, like, I looked at him, and he was like, what'd I do? What'd I say? What happened? I was like, do we have to write this tomorrow? This could be a hit song. And I still have no idea if it's going to be a hit song or not, but I love it. And it's the title of the album. And he goes, well, I've got to write at 11. And I was like, dude, 9 a.m.? And so we showed up, everybody poured themselves a coffee, and we wrote this song. And that's just the way that it fell out. And that's why, you know, structure is so important to songwriting. But sometimes it's the antithesis of that.
0: Yeah.
2: It is the exact opposite. We had no plan to write a song the next day. None of us had talked to each other. We just happened to be hanging out. Somebody said something cool. Thank you, Dallas. And we wrote this song.
0: And you even woke up early to do it.
2: Yeah, you got to.
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19: From the Platte Valley Bank Weather Center, I'm meteorologist Paul Trombley. Lows dip down to about 51 tonight under partly cloudy skies. Winds out of the northwest, 8 to 15 miles per hour. Highs level off around 93 tomorrow. Lots of sunshine. Tomorrow night, 63. Dry Wednesday and Thursday under sunny skies with highs in the low 80s. A peek at the extended shows, 92 Friday, 90 Saturday, and 83 on Sunday. Currently 75.
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1: It's Backstage Country. Chris Young is here, and we were just talking about I Didn't Come Here to Leave and how you wrote it, which is hilarious that the line came out the night before and then you wrote it at 9 a.m. But Dallas, who said the line, Dallas Davidson, he had to write at 11. So does that put a lot of pressure on the writer? You're like, I want to finish the song before you have to leave at 10:30 or whatever. Like, is that a pressure-filled thing when you write in that kind of situation?
2: I don't think so, because I think we all know intrinsically, once you've written enough songs, it's like, if we get a verse chorus and we got to come back to this, we're not going to rush it. We're not going to try and make this song done by a certain time, because you can't really do that.
1: Yeah.
2: This one just happened to be one of those songs that took about 45 minutes to an hour to write and sort of just fell out. Like, we had the demo when we left. So,
1: oh, like you fully
2: oh,
1: had
2: yeah,
1: it.
2: Oh, yeah, like I sang it and everything, so it was completely done.
1: That's when you know that it's going to be a hit, I feel like. Are there people that are notorious for, like, getting a verse and a chorus and then never finishing the song with you?
2: No, I will absolutely annoy the crap out of people.
1: Really?
2: But yeah, we're either going to sit there all day and finish the song, or we're definitely getting another day before I leave if they've got somewhere to be or I've got somewhere to be. I don't like to leave things unfinished with, like, no plan or schedule for it.
1: Have you ever?
2: I can't say I've never done it.
1: Okay.
2: But it's been a very long time.
1: It would be very rare.
2: Yeah,
1: if not.
2: Very, very rare.
1: Yeah, I mean, like, is that a common thing to not finish a song in town? I mean, not for you, but, like, do you know if that's common?
2: Only if the idea is not good.
1: Okay, fair. So you can walk away and be like, nah.
2: There's a buddy of mine, Ward Gunther.
1: Yeah. Whiskey Jam.
2: You know Ward.
1: Mm-hmm.
2: And he has a song called F It, Let's Go to Lunch. And it's talking about where you got stuck on an idea and y'all are all looking at each other like, this is not a good song.
1: Makes
2: and
1: sense.
2: It's like you get a verse chorus and you're like, we're just going to go have lunch real fast. And then someone's like, I don't feel well. Maybe we reconvene. And you never address it ever again.
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11: 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So, by making a wish and then giving the butterfly its freedom, the wish will be taken to the heavens. The butterfly release and the Wall of Hope are two of the signature events of the Festival of Hope. 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We want to remind you that the 2026 Festival of Hope event and butterfly release will be held at Grace Chapel in Scottsbluff on June 20th.
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17: From the Platte Valley Bank Weather Center, I'm meteorologist Paul Trombley. Lows dip down to about 51 tonight under partly cloudy skies. Winds out of the northwest, 8 to 15 miles per hour. Highs level off around 93 tomorrow. Lots of sunshine. Tomorrow night, 63. Dry Wednesday and Thursday under sunny skies with highs in the low 80s. A peek at the extended shows, 92 Friday, 90 Saturday, and 83 on Sunday. Right now, it's 73 degrees.
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0: Hey, it's Chris Young. Stick around because we're going to share some new music I hope you're going to love. 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
0: It's Backstage Country. I'm Elena. Chris Young is here as your host this week, and we're talking about a bunch of hits, a bunch of them. One of them that has now a different kind of life because it is now the name of your bar, Famous Friends.
2: Yeah.
0: Did you know that that would be the name of the bar, like, pretty instantly?
2: I've wanted to do something for a while. Obviously, this is a different layout than what a lot of other people are doing. Not saying it's good or bad, it's just different.
0: Yeah.
2: It's a smaller location, 94 people, I believe, cap. It's a sports bar. We're not going to do a bunch of live music in there. We have the ability to do some events in there if we want to.
0: Okay.
2: Great sound system, because, you know, if you're a musician,
0: it better be.
2: You better have good sound in there. But definitely just going to be a sports bar, have some top-notch chefs that are doing... I even feel bad calling it elevated bar food. Like, it's really insane what they have managed to do with that kitchen. But we redid everything top to bottom in the building, and from the floors to the ceiling, everything is brand new and just a really cool vibe. And hopefully people come in there and get to enjoy themselves and hang out and have something different to do in Nashville. And I was like, what better to call it than Famous Friends?
0: Yeah, I want to talk more about that for sure. But let's talk a little bit about the song that inspired it all.
2: Yeah.
0: Obviously, a song that you did with your buddy Kane Brown, who also has a bar downtown now.
2: Yes.
0: A little further down from where yours is going to be. But you guys having this song together, did it really strengthen your friendship?
2: I don't know if it strengthened it necessarily, but I mean, we definitely celebrated it.
0: I'm sure.
2: He is just an incredible, incredible artist, and I've been lucky enough to know him for a very long time.
0: Yeah.
2: He's cut songs of mine that he was not a writer on. We've had, you know, multiple songs together on his album, my album, vice versa. We've toured together. I've opened for him. He's opened for me. Mm-hmm. So it's been a really cool experience having that sort of relationship with another artist, and especially someone that's that talented. Couldn't be happier for everything that he's got going on. Probably the happiest I was is when I called him and played him the song originally, because we were on the road, I believe, up north, possibly Minneapolis, and we wrote it before a show. And it was me, Corey Crowder, and Kerry Barlow. And we write the song. I sing it. I sent it to him the next day. I was like, hey, man, would you want to be on this? Because it was one of those rare songs where there's not a whole lot of opportunities for you to have, you know, two guys on a duet where it makes sense. But this one was perfect for that. And I was like, the only thing is I want to change the county name and verse two to be where you grew up.
0: Oh, yeah.
2: And I was like, 6 pound, 3 ounce baby Jesus, please let the county that he grew up in be three syllables.
0: Yeah.
2: Because I didn't want to have to try and shoehorn that in. And he told me it was Hamilton, and I'm like, yes, let's go.
0: Did he know you were hoping for that?
2: No, not at all. I was like, hey, what county did you grow up in? So, yeah, that ended up being one of those things that just worked out.
0: Well, let's hear this song. Will you introduce it?
2: I'm Chris Young. This is me and my buddy KB, Kane Brown. And this is our song, Famous Friends, on Backstage Country.

0: 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We've got more coming up next.
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2: From ABC News and Good Morning America, I'm Lori Bergamotto. Today's Brightly Moment is brought to you by Macy's. This Father's Day, we look back at one inspiring father and son duo.
3: Brought the idea to my dad to ride across the U.S.
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2: The pair started their 3,000-mile bike ride in Pacific City, Oregon, documenting the highlights of their days.
5: Now I'm biking across the United States on this rough road on this beautiful day.
2: After 42 days on the road, biking up to 80 miles a day, both father and son found something even greater than the joy of adventure.
3: I feel like I know who my dad is better after this trip.
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0: This is Backstage Country on 94.1 The Brand. It's Backstage Country. I'm Elena. Listen to that. That's a bar owner sigh if I've ever heard one. Chris Young is here. And I do want to talk about the bar that is on the way right down the street from us in Nashville. Famous Friends, it's on the way. I'm so excited for you. Congratulations first, because that's a huge accomplishment.
1: Thank you.
0: Tell me, though, what is it like actually trying to make this a reality?
1: It's been a lot, but it's because I want it to be right.
0: Yeah.
1: And it may work, it may not. You don't ever know. It's just like any other business that you start or try to attempt. I'm trying to make something special. We're going to have, you know, obviously a sports bar.
0: Yeah.
1: But it's also, I've already had people reach out to me from different sports organizations that are like, when we come through Nashville, we want to do a private event there. And I've done little touches all the way through of, you know, signed memorabilia from sports teams, plaques from artists that I've worked with, plaques from some friends of mine that I wasn't a part of just to celebrate them. Definitely great sound system, great food. Tried to make the vibe and the atmosphere in there great. Put in a lot of new TVs. There's also a we used like basically PGA level turf on the outside and covered the patio so that you can sit outside and not be in direct sunlight
0: in the front patio.
1: So you can have your dogs out there. There's already some Porter the Dog themed merch.
0: I would have been shocked if it wasn't dog friendly.
1: Oh yeah. You know I've got to be dog friendly.
0: Yeah.
1: So, you know, a lot of little things like that. Actually, if you go, I don't know if I want to give this away, but I guess I'm going to. If you go in the bathrooms, there are photos in black and white, very regal, of dogs pooping.
0: I love it. I love it. Feels perfect just, too, for, you know, a sports bar.
1: Just a little personal touch.
0: When you thought of that, when we were inspired from that, were you like, oh yeah, this is really where we're taking?
1: I was like, you know, first we had dogs playing poker. Now we have dogs pooping.
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16: Wyobraska weather.
17: From the Platte Valley Bank Weather Center, I'm meteorologist Paul Trombley. Lows dip down to about 51 tonight under partly cloudy skies. Winds out of the northwest, 8 to 15 miles per hour. Highs level off around 93 tomorrow. Lots of sunshine. Tomorrow night, 63. Dry Wednesday and Thursday under sunny skies with highs in the low 80s. A peek at the extended shows, 92 Friday, 90 Saturday, and 83 on Sunday. Currently, it's 71 degrees.
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Well, that's exactly what we do when we take you behind the scenes in the music capital of the world. Nashville, of course. I'm Elena, and you're listening to Backstage Country.

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0: Backstage Country on Wyobraska's new country, 94.1 The Brand. It's Backstage Country. We got Chris Young here this week, all week long. So we get to talk about all the things.
1: Man.
0: And one of the things that we got to talk about because it just happened, the deluxe version of I Didn't Come Here to Leave. It just dropped on Friday. You've been able to see the music industry through many changes and you've adapted. And that's why you have this like incredible career longevity, because you figured it out, like however it's going, and do it your way. Do you enjoy the way that people are consuming music nowadays? Like how quick it is?
1: Yeah. I mean, I think that's awesome. You know, you look at the sheer number of songs that I write and that get forgotten. I mean,
0: yeah.
1: The song with Breland is, I think, 5 years old.
0: Oh, really?
1: Yeah.
0: Oh.
1: We wrote this together with our buddy Matt McVaney like 5 years ago.
0: Oh, my gosh. So what made it raise its hand for now?
1: I just have always loved it, and I've had more than one person tell me if I didn't put this on the deluxe that I was getting ready to release that they know where I sleep.
0: So you had to.
1: And I think it's a really cool song in a different way, because, you know, what Breland is doing

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8: From the Platte Valley Bank Weather Center, I'm meteorologist Paul Trombley. Lows dip down to about 51 tonight under partly cloudy skies. Winds out of the northwest, 8 to 15 miles per hour. Highs level off around 93 tomorrow. Lots of sunshine. Tomorrow night, 63. Dry Wednesday and Thursday under sunny skies with highs in the low 80s. A peek at the extended shows, 92 Friday, 90 Saturday, and 83 on Sunday.

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0: Why Obraska's new country, 94.1 The Brand. It's Backstage Country, and I'm Elena. We got Chris Young here, who is an Opry member, of course, among many other things. But, you know, earlier we were talking about 10 years of Sober Saturday Night, and it's crazy that you are going to be celebrating your 10-year Opry membership anniversary next year already. What has becoming an Opry member done for you, your life, your career, your personality? Like, what has that done to you?
1: You know, I don't know if it's changed anything about me, but it is one of the things I'm most proud of.
0: Yeah.
1: You know, that's the history of country music to me is very, very important. It's one of those things where, you know, my grandfather brought me up listening to 45s and 78s at his house of, you know, Marty Robbins and Lefty Frizzell and a lot of artists that don't get talked about nearly as much anymore. And it seems like it's so far away time-wise, but that's sort of what the Opry is all about, as it's where, you know, the history of country music and the future of country music all can sort of exist in the same sandbox.
0: Yeah.
1: It's just an honor to be a part of that family, and it really is a family.
0: Mm-hmm. How would you describe that family? Like, what makes it a family?
1: Oh, probably dysfunctional like all the other ones. No, I'm kidding. It's really, really great. Every time I walk in there, I'm like, sort of imposter syndrome a little bit.
0: Really?
1: I'm like, am I supposed to be here? Yeah, I'm supposed to be here.
0: Like, literally, right? A member for 10 years.
1: Yeah. But it's just such a huge deal to be a part of that membership. I can definitely, like, wax poetic about it at any given point in time, but walking into the circle is still always a big deal.
0: Yeah.
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14: From the Platte Valley Bank Weather Center, I'm meteorologist Paul Trombley. Lows level off around 51 overnight under partly cloudy skies. Northwest winds around 5 miles per hour. Lots of sunshine Tuesday. High temperatures reach up to 93. Clear skies Tuesday night. Lows dip down to about 63. Sunny skies and dry Wednesday and Thursday with highs in the low 80s. Take a look at the extended forecast. 92 Friday, 90 Saturday, and 83 on Sunday. Right now, 64.
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0: This is Backstage Country on 94.1 The Brand. It's Backstage Country. We got Chris Young here this week, all week long. So we get to talk about all the things.
1: Man.
0: And one of the things that we got to talk about because it just happened, the deluxe version of I Didn't Come Here to Leave. It just dropped on Friday. Now, I know last time we were talking, I feel like it was like right around when you were releasing I Didn't Come Here to Leave. And you had told me that you were writing like crazy and like your creativity was not stopping because the album was there. It wasn't, you know, you weren't taking a break. Like you were, it was really coming at you. Where are you at in your creativity right now?
1: I pretty much have the next record done.
0: Really? Already?
1: But it's so weird because now I'm doing interviews and I'm talking about these songs.
0: And it feels old, right?
1: No, not at all. Okay. It's definitely fresh. No one's heard it as many times as I have. I've already done, you know, all the editing with my co-producers and my writers, and especially on this batch of songs with having two duets in there. I think it's interesting to me because it's sort of like separating your brain a little bit.
0: Yeah, compartmentalizing.
1: I've got this going on over here that everybody's finally getting to experience after I've done all the tweaking, all the work on it. And then there's a whole nother album that I'm thinking about a year or two down the road. So
0: a year or two, because it was October that the last one. It's like,
1: we're only two singles in.
0: Yeah, it's still
1: record,
0: so new.
1: And by the way, I do want to point out that someone told me, you know, my birthday was on the 12th, and I was like, maybe we released it on my birthday, and they were like, no, 615.
0: Yep.
1: Which is the Nashville area code.
0: Oh, like, yeah. I didn't even put that together.
1: Yeah.
0: That makes it so much cuter. It's adorable, Chris.
1: All right. I don't know if I want to be called adorable, but...
0: Well, you're called many things. That could be one of them. But that's cool, though. So the new stuff, where would you say your writing's at right now? Like, what are you most inspired by?
1: I mean, I don't limit what I write about. Mm-hmm. You know, I think that that's one of the beautiful things about country music is we're not afraid of sad songs. We're mm-hmm. not afraid of party songs. We're not afraid of story songs. Like, there is no limit on what you can put on an album. I mean, that's evidenced on I Didn't Come Here to Leave. You know, yeah. I've got a song about my dad that's real life. It was his journey beating lung cancer. And then I had to put Jesus Mama Country Radio on the album because if I didn't put a song about my mom after I put a song about my dad, they know where I sleep too. So, you know.
0: Yep.
1: I was able to put a lot of me into this album, which is always a lot of fun when you get to the end of it.
0: Mm-hmm.
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17: From the Platte Valley Bank Weather Center, I'm meteorologist Paul Trombley. Lows level off around 51 overnight under partly cloudy skies. Northwest winds around 5 miles per hour. Lots of sunshine Tuesday. High temperatures reach up to 93. Clear skies Tuesday night. Lows dip down to about 63. Sunny skies and dry Wednesday and Thursday with highs in the low 80s. Taking a look at the extended forecast, 92 Friday, 90 Saturday, and 83 on Sunday. Currently 63.
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0: Okay, that was a great first day with Chris Young here on Backstage Country. I'm Elena, and are you up for another day of this?
1: I wouldn't miss it, Elena.
0: Yeah.
1: So much fun hanging out with y'all. I'll be back tomorrow for more stories behind my songs and more.
0: We can't wait. Rest up, and we'll see y'all back here tomorrow on Backstage Country.
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11: From the Platte Valley Bank Weather Center, I'm meteorologist Megan Mulford. Partly cloudy skies overnight with lows around 51. Northwesterly winds at around 5 miles an hour. Tuesday, daytime highs approaching 93. Clear skies Tuesday night, lows dip down to about 63. Dry Wednesday and Thursday, under clear skies with highs in the low 80s. Looking further out, 92 Friday, 90 Saturday, and 83 on Sunday. Right now, 63.
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3: Dang, I forgot the wakeboard. 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
6: From the Platte Valley Bank Weather Center, I'm meteorologist Megan Mulford. Partly cloudy skies overnight with lows around 51. Northwesterly winds at around 5 miles an hour. Tuesday, daytime highs approaching 93. Clear skies Tuesday night, lows dip down to about 63. Dry Wednesday and Thursday, under clear skies with highs in the low 80s. Looking further out, 92 Friday, 90 Saturday, and 83 on Sunday. Currently, 61.

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1: 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So, by making a wish and then giving the butterfly its freedom, the wish will be taken to the heavens. The butterfly release and the Wall of Hope are two of the signature events of the Festival of Hope. 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Their name will appear on a butterfly on the Wall of Hope and will be read at the event. 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It is a moving event that reminds us of the hope we all have for our family, friends, and neighbors who are battling cancer. Butterflies can be purchased online at festivalofhope.net or at the event. 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We want to remind you that the 2026 Festival of Hope event and butterfly release will be held at Grace Chapel in Scottsbluff on June 20th.
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3: From the Platte Valley Bank Weather Center, I'm meteorologist Megan Mulford. Partly cloudy skies overnight with lows around 51. Northwesterly winds at around 5 miles an hour. Tuesday, daytime highs approaching 93. Clear skies Tuesday night, lows dip down to about 63. Dry Wednesday and Thursday, under clear skies with highs in the low 80s. Looking further out, 92 Friday, 90 Saturday, and 83 on Sunday. Right now, it's 63 degrees.
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4: From the Platte Valley Bank Weather Center, I'm meteorologist Megan Mulford. Partly cloudy skies overnight with lows around 51. Northwesterly winds at around 5 miles an hour. Tuesday, daytime highs approaching 93. Clear skies Tuesday night, lows dip down to about 63. Dry Wednesday and Thursday, under clear skies with highs in the low 80s. Looking further out, 92 Friday, 90 Saturday, and 83 on Sunday. Currently, 63.

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2: From the Platte Valley Bank Weather Center, I'm meteorologist Megan Mulford. Lows around 51, overnight, under partly cloudy skies, northwest winds at around 5 miles an hour. Mainly sunny skies, Tuesday, 93. Lows around 63, Tuesday night, clear skies. Lots of sunshine and dry, Wednesday and Thursday, with highs in the low 80s. A peek at the extended shows, 92 Friday, 90 Saturday, and 83 on Sunday. Right now, it's 61 degrees.
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10: From the Platte Valley Bank Weather Center, I'm meteorologist Megan Mulford. Partly cloudy overnight with a low of 51. Westerly winds 5 to 10 miles an hour. Tuesday, highs around 93. Clear skies Tuesday night, lows around 63. Lots of sunshine and dry Wednesday and Thursday. Mid-80s Wednesday, upper 70s by Thursday. Looking at the long range, 92 Friday, 90 Saturday, and 83 on Sunday. Right now, 61.

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4: From the Platte Valley Bank Weather Center, I'm meteorologist Megan Mulford. Partly cloudy overnight with a low of 51. Westerly winds 5 to 10 miles an hour. Tuesday, highs around 93. Clear skies Tuesday night, lows around 63. Lots of sunshine and dry Wednesday and Thursday. Mid-80s Wednesday, upper 70s by Thursday. Looking at the long range, 92 Friday, 90 Saturday, and 83 on Sunday. Currently, it's 55 degrees.
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12: From the Platte Valley Bank Weather Center, I'm meteorologist Megan Mulford. Partly cloudy overnight with a low of 51. Westerly winds 5 to 10 miles an hour. Tuesday, highs around 93. Clear skies Tuesday night, lows around 63. Lots of sunshine and dry Wednesday and Thursday. Mid-80s Wednesday, upper 70s by Thursday. Looking at the long range, 92 Friday, 90 Saturday, and 83 on Sunday. Currently, it's 55 degrees.

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4: From the Platte Valley Bank Weather Center, I'm meteorologist Megan Mulford. A mix of clouds and sun today with a high of 93. West winds 8 to 15 miles an hour. Lows dip down to about 63 tonight. Daytime highs approaching 84. Tomorrow, ample sunshine expected. Bright sunshine Thursday with a high of 79. 92 Friday. Taking a look at extended forecast, 90 Saturday, 83 Sunday, and 83 on Monday. Right now, it's 54 degrees.
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6: 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He was named one of Billboard's top 20 country artists of the decade. He's had 14 number one songs, 11 of them as a songwriter. 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So happy he's here. Chris Young, welcome back.
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6: 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By assisting with some of the non-medical expenses during this stressful time, patients and their families can concentrate more fully on their therapy and worry a little less about the economic hardships that accompany cancer care. 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
8: From the Platte Valley Bank Weather Center, I'm meteorologist Megan Mulford. A mix of clouds and sun today with a high of 93. West winds 8 to 15 miles an hour. Lows dip down to about 63 tonight. Daytime highs approaching 84. Tomorrow, ample sunshine expected. Bright sunshine Thursday with a high of 79. 92 Friday. Taking a look at extended forecast, 90 Saturday, 83 Sunday, and 83 on Monday. Right now, it's 54 degrees.

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4: From the Platte Valley Bank Weather Center, I'm meteorologist Megan Mulford. A mix of clouds and sun today with a high of 93. West winds 8 to 15 miles an hour. Lows dip down to about 63 tonight. Daytime highs approaching 84. Tomorrow, ample sunshine expected. Bright sunshine Thursday with a high of 79. 92 Friday. Taking a look at extended forecast, 90 Saturday, 83 Sunday, and 83 on Monday. Right now, it's 54 degrees.
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4: From the Platte Valley Bank Weather Center, I'm meteorologist Megan Mulford. A mix of clouds and sun today with a high of 93. West winds 8 to 15 miles an hour. Lows dip down to about 63 tonight. Daytime highs approaching 84. Tomorrow, ample sunshine expected. Bright sunshine Thursday with a high of 79. 92 Friday. Taking a look at extended forecast, 90 Saturday, 83 Sunday, and 83 on Monday. Right now, it's 54 degrees.

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4: From the Platte Valley Bank Weather Center, I'm meteorologist Derek Height. Sunshine mixed with clouds at times today, with highs around 93. West winds 8 to 15 miles an hour. Tonight, lows around 63. Bright sunshine expected. Tomorrow, highs level off around 84. Ample sunshine expected Thursday, with daytime highs approaching 79. 92 Friday. Right now, 52.
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12: Not one, not two, but three in a row for Denny Hamlin as he claims his eighth win at Pocono Raceway this past Sunday. I'm David Stiles. 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
12: Denny Hamlin didn't have to fight through traffic this past Sunday on a charge to the front of the field. Hamlin finished top 10 in both stages and led four times for 28 laps, taking the lead from Christopher Bell with five laps remaining and claiming the checkered flag for the third consecutive week. Here are Denny's thoughts on achieving the trifecta at the Tricky Triangle.
14: I don't think it's going to be something that's going to go on the resume, but it's going to be something that I certainly remember. I was highly motivated anyway coming in here. I knew this would be my best shot. Now I'm just thinking, holy crap, man, we're 3 seconds away from having five in a row at Charlotte with the rain. Oh my goodness, it's been a fun run.
12: With this win, Denny Hamlin also notches his 64th career victory, and he stands in sole possession of ninth place on the all-time wins list.
14: Yeah, I mean, it's super special, certainly for a lot of reasons. But, you know, I'm just at this point in my career, just trying to stack as many wins as possible. You know, wherever we finish in the championships, whatever. To me, it's like wins, wins, wins. Like, what is your win percentage? We've had so many races where we've been dominant this year. Yeah, we won four, but, man, we could easily have a lot right now. Been able to execute. And that's been the biggest difference. Over the last month versus early in the season, the speed's no different. It's just execution's better.
12: NASCAR is now headed west to Naval Base Coronado for the San Diego Street Course. Will Toyota's dominance continue? I'm David Stiles. This is PRN's Garage Pass.
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2: From the Platte Valley Bank Weather Center, I'm meteorologist Derek Height. Sunshine mixed with clouds at times today, with highs around 93. West winds 8 to 15 miles an hour. Tonight, lows around 63. Bright sunshine expected. Tomorrow, highs level off around 84. Ample sunshine expected Thursday, with daytime highs approaching 79. 92 Friday. Right now, 52.

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4: Good morning. Owners of certain properties in Morrill County may be surprised if they soon receive a second valuation change notice, Assessor John Erickson announced recently, and residential property owners in Bayard will be getting a new notice that will more likely not show a smaller increase compared to the first notice. Erickson says shortly after taking office, he was instructed by the State Property Tax Division to adjust those valuations with an 8% equalization increase, but the process he was told to use resulted in an adjustment that came in at about 13% higher. Erickson says, in addition, the state had found commercial properties in the county were overvalued at 108% of the market, but those levels were properly adjusted downward to comply with state law before those notices went out. He said last week he was waiting for the green light on the fix to get those certain residential valuations back to where they should have been and get those notices in the mail. Two Scotts Bluff residents were hospitalized after an early Sunday morning house fire. Fire Prevention Officer Chris Perales says shortly after midnight, Scotts Bluff firefighters were dispatched to the 1500 block of Avenue X for a report of heavy smoke in a residence. All occupants were able to self-evacuate and were accounted for. However, crews were advised two residents needed medical attention. Those residents were evaluated by Regional West EMS and were transported to the hospital for further evaluation. I'm Dave Strang.
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5: Time to check sports on the Rural Radio Network. I'm Chris Cottrell. The Wesco Zephyrs closed out their College World Series trip yesterday morning with a big 8-1 win over Omaha Concordia. Two standouts in the win at the plate, Dustin Rector, a grand slam and a three-run double. He finished with seven RBI. On the mound, Owen Latham tossed a seven-inning complete game, allowed just one run and struck out seven. With the win, the Zephyrs now 13-11. They'll host Sheridan County coming up tomorrow night. We'll have that game on 107.3 The Trail. Legion Baseball tonight, Gehring Platte Valley Companies visiting the Bridgeport Bombers. Gehring went 2-1 on their Eastern swing over the weekend. They're currently 7-5. Bridgeport just three games into their summer with losses to Sheridan County and two losses to Shadron. Jeff Kelly with the broadcast tonight, KMOR 93.3, anywhere from maybe 6:45 to 7:15. First pitch 15 minutes after the start of the pregame show. Outlaws home last night, got a 9-8 win over Morgan County. Tonight we'll have the Western Nebraska Pioneers playing a road game at Morgan County. Pios were off last night. We'll have the Pios at Morgan County tonight. Road broadcast on KDB starting at 6:20. First pitch at 6:35. And the Rockies last night fall late. Cubs get two in the bottom of the ninth inning and win at home over Colorado 5-4. The game-winning run, a walk-off walk. That's the latest this hour at the Sports Desk.
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1: Here's your forecast from the Platte Valley Bank Weather Center. It'll be sunny to partly sunny today. Temperatures upper 80s to lower 90s. Becoming windy. Northwest winds of 15 to 30 by afternoon. Lows tonight, mild, lower 60s because the wind continues. Windy on Wednesday, cooler, lower 80s, down into the low 50s and brisk winds Wednesday night. Highs will only be upper 70s to near 80 on Thursday, 80s and 90s Friday, 80s to near 90 for the weekend, but the weekend will bring some afternoon and evening thunderstorms.
2: Thank you, Don. Good to hear about some thunderstorms and rain coming through this weekend. For yesterday, got to a high of 82 in the Scotts Bluff area, 82 in Alliance as well. Chatham to 83, Gordon got to 79, Kimball and Sydney at 81, 76 in Cheyenne, 80 in Torrington, and 81 in Wheatland. Average high for today, 84 degrees. We're climbing to 95 for that high today. A little breezy once again today as well, getting up to around 20 miles per hour. On the way, we got John Party. It's Friday Night Heartbreaker on a brand new morning.

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1: Good morning, everybody. Happy Tuesday. Let's have a great day today. We're leading off today talking the holidays you get to celebrate on this Tuesday, June the 16th. After that, on the way, we're talking what is going to be put in America's next time capsule, or at least what they are starting to talk about putting in there. End of the hour, playing a little bit of trivia, your chance to win yourself a $10 gift card from Papa Murphy's on this $10 Tuesday. Get yourself a whole pizza if you call in and play some trivia at the end of the hour. Also coming up next hour, it's birthdays and anniversaries. I encourage you to get those in right now by calling or texting 308-633-9400. It is your first chance to get birthdays and anniversaries in on this Tuesday, June the 16th. Ella Langley leads off with Be Heard.

0: Half of Me from Thomas Rhett by Obraska's New Country 94.1 The Brand. Need a little pick-me-up to start your day? Head on over to the Mixing Bowl in downtown Gearing. They've got your coffee fix waiting, plus some of the best German pastries in town, including those delicious Grebel donuts that everybody loves. And if you're looking to cool off, the Mixing Bowl is serving up Josie's Creamery ice cream, too. Stop in and treat yourself, and be sure to come see us this Friday morning from 9 until 11 at the Mixing Bowl in downtown Gearing. We will see you there. All right, let's talk these holidays we're celebrating on this June the 16th. National Fudge Day is today. For me, I'm really obsessed with this one right now. It's a salted caramel fudge where it's a sandwich in between and a thick layer. And then there's flaky salt on the top. Pretty fantastic. Get your hands on it if you can. Arborist Appreciation Day is today. Fresh Veggies Day is today, something we're going to be talking about later next hour as we go over our responses to our question of the day. Today is International Waterfall Day. Today is also World Sea Turtle Day. And today is Youth Day. Let's look at all the holidays you get to celebrate today. Once again, National Fudge Day, Arborist Appreciation Day, Fresh Veggies Day, International Waterfall Day, World Sea Turtle Day, and Youth Day, among others.
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How far does a goodbye go? Jason Aldean wants to know. Why Obraska's new country, 94.1, the brand. Coming up later this hour, we're going to play a little bit of trivia with the first person that gets to call in later once again this hour. So if you want to play, have that ready to go. It's your chance to win a $10 gift card courtesy of Papa Murphy's. I'll give you more details later this hour on how to play. But for now, we're going to listen to Kane Brown sing I Can Feel It.

0: Tucker Wetmore with Brunette, Wyobraska's new country, 94.1 The Brand. 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Whether you're showing off a ride or just stopping by to take a look, there's something for everyone. Get all the details now at drive308.com. If you've been living under a rock, I want you to know that America is about to turn 250 years old in a few weeks. And to celebrate, the country is burying a time capsule that won't be opened for another 250 years. It's called America's Time Capsule and will not be open until July the 4th of 2276. As for what goes in the capsule, here's what the director of the project said, quote, "We wanted all states and territories to be represented to choose their own objects to submit. It has to be sea to shining sea. It has to be personal. There are some rules. You can't put anything in there that will spoil, so American pie is a no. And you can't have anything that would affect the objects around them, so no adhesive or leather either. While they haven't decided on the entire collection yet, here's what they know will be in there for sure so far. An iPhone 17, Native American artwork, essays from students, and a Coca-Cola bottle."
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7: Through Friday, there's very little to talk about. We're going to have windy periods. We're going to have some very warm days. We're going to have some temperatures that will actually cool off a little bit. And we're looking at low humidity, wind, and very warm, dry conditions at times, making for some very high fire dangers across the high plains. Could there be some hope from rain and some badly needed precipitation? Well, not until the weekend. Through Friday, we're high and dry.

0: Over the weekend, there will be some moisture working its way up from the south. And with daytime heating, we should have thunderstorm activity developing this weekend, stretching into Monday. Until then, however, not much going on.
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2: 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Topics include drought concerns, major recreational impacts, severe weather outbreaks, and so much more. 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
0: Here's your forecast from the Platte Valley Bank Weather Center. It'll be sunny to partly sunny today. Temperatures upper 80s to lower 90s. Becoming windy. Northwest winds at 15 to 30 by afternoon. Lows tonight, mild, lower 60s because the wind continues. Windy on Wednesday, cooler, lower 80s, down into the low 50s and brisk winds Wednesday night. Highs will only be upper 70s to near 80 on Thursday. 80s and 90s Friday. 80s to near 90 for the weekend, but the weekend will bring some afternoon and evening thunder.
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0: 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I had some help. Nebraska's New Country 94.1, the brand, climbing to 95 for that high today in the 50s. 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All right, it's time to play on this Tuesday morning. We got some trivia coming your way this morning. Chance to win a $10 gift card to Papa Murphy's, which gets you a full pizza today on this $10 Tuesday. We have our contestant on the line. Who am I speaking with this morning?
1: Shirley Meeks.
0: All right, Shirley, you got three choices of category. You can go with science, history, or math. Which one are you going with?
1: Let's go with history.
0: Okay. Stick with me here. This is a hard one. Who was the first president of the United States?
1: I believe that was George Washington.
0: Yes, you are correct. Congratulations, Shirley. You have a $10 gift card courtesy of Papa Murphy's coming your way. Thank you for playing this morning. Congratulations on being a smart history buff and winning yourself that $10 gift card.
1: Well, thank you.
0: That's Shirley. She's your winner of a $10 gift card this morning from Papa Murphy's in today's Papa Murphy's trivia question, which Bill likes to call, "Are You Smarter Than Two Dummies on the Radio?"
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6: Good morning, everyone. Investigators with the State Patrol have arrested another person in connection with a homicide investigation that started last year with the discovery of a victim in Box Butte County. In September 2025, investigators arrested Tamara Bingham on multiple charges, including first-degree murder related to the homicide of Ibram Cifuentes, as well as arresting Matthew Landreth as an accessory to a felony. Last Thursday, NSP investigators performed a search warrant at a location in rural Sheridan County, resulting in the arrest of Ruby Bingham, Tamara's mother, on charges of tampering with physical evidence, unlawful disposal of human remains, and accessory to a felony. During the warrant service, investigators also located methamphetamine and arrested Harley Salway for possession of a controlled substance. Both subjects were lodged in Box Butte County Jail as the investigation continues. Two of the Panhandle's premier attractions are among recipients of grants through the Nebraska State Historical Foundation, Friends of the Historic Midwest Theater, and Legacy of the Plains, specifically Japanese Hall, are among 11 organizations receiving an NSHSF grant for the first time this year. In all, the foundation awarded $63,501 through its 2026 Spring Rome, Nebraska Impact Grants Program,

0: First pitch at 6:35. And the Rockies last night fall late. Cubs get two in the bottom of the ninth inning and win at home over Colorado 5-4. The game-winning run, a walk-off walk. That's the latest this hour at the Sports Desk.
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3: Good morning.
2: A little bit of a warm-up coming today. Gorgeous day yesterday, and that trend kind of continues for the rest of the week as we stay in this 80 to 90 range until the weekend.
3: Yeah, we are going to be warmer today. Temperatures level off tomorrow, go down a little Thursday, go up a little bit for Friday, but they all stay in that, as you just said, that 80 to 90 degree temperature range. So it's not going to get too hot for too long, and we are going to see some cooler temperatures, especially tomorrow night and into Thursday with a little surge of cooler air. We still have a very strong jet stream right along the U.S.-Canadian border, so what that will do is give us some wind, I'm afraid, but also keep dry air in place here through Friday.
2: And then, of course, also this morning, a little bit more confidence in some thunderstorms that might roll through the region this weekend as well.
3: Yeah, what we'll see over the weekend is a shift in the upper-level winds. Instead of coming in from the northwest like they're doing now, which doesn't bring any moisture of consequence, they're going to start to come in from the south-southwest. That really starts to develop late Friday and Friday night, but it'll be Saturday, Sunday, and Monday, that three-day period there, where humidities go up enough that with daytime heating, some afternoon showers and thunderstorms will develop. This isn't what I'd call a real organized, widespread pattern of showers and thunderstorms, but at least it's a chance of some rain-producing thunderstorms and showers during that period. But between now and Friday, we're just not going to be able to see anything.
2: So for now, enjoy the temperature roller coaster. And Don, we will talk to you tomorrow to talk about it again.
3: See you then.
2: It's meteorologist Don Day joining us in the Platte Valley Bank Weather Center. Climbing to 95 for that high today as we warm up just a little bit. In the backyard currently here in the 7 o'clock hour, we're in the 60s. You can find more weather information online at knebfm.com. 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
1: Good morning. Welcome to hour number two of the show. We are having a fantastic day in the studio, and I encourage you to have a good one as well. We're playing the Pepsi Pop Quiz to lead off this hour. 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Coming up after the Pepsi Pop Quiz, it's birthdays and anniversaries. 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Pepsi Pop Quiz on the way. Here's Mitchell Tenpenny with Truth About You.

0: Mitchell Tenpenny, it's Truth About You on Wyobraska's New Country 94.1, the brand. 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It's time now for the Pepsi Pop Quiz. 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To win, all you have to do is text the correct answer to 308-633-9400. That will enter your name into a drawing, and if your name gets pulled out of the drawing, you're going to come and pick out that pack of Pepsi product courtesy of Pepsi Cola of Western Nebraska. All right. This country music superstar legend has her former weekend retreat in California up on the market. She's not the owner right now, but she used to own it from 2004 to 2014. It just hit the market in California for $2 million. The property's unique touches include a small windmill, a wig room, a stained glass window on top of the front door that reads her name with her butterfly symbol next to it, and a plaque naming the house as her former home. The current owner says he found a lot of her belongings with Western-themed furnishings, saying she loved wooden angels and wooden tulips, which I have a lot of. I want you to tell me what country music legend currently has her former weekend retreat on the market in California for $2 million. Hopefully no one named Jolene buys it. I think she'd be very upset. 308-633-9400. What country music legend's California retreat just hit the market in California?
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12: 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I wanted to know what country music legend's California Retreat just hit the market for $2 million. I gave a lot of hints in there, and if you knew it, you probably, or if you paid attention, you probably caught on to the fact that we were talking about Dolly Parton's California Retreat that just hit the market once again for $2 million. So if you texted Dolly Parton to 308-633-9400, you should check your texts because you may be a winner this morning in the Pepsi Pop Quiz. I'll share who our winner is after Megan Maroney sings Beautiful Things.

Megan Maroney, Beautiful Things on Wyobraska's New Country 94.1 The Brand. Congratulations to Kenny Smith over in Gehring. Your winner this morning in the Pepsi Pop Quiz. Correctly answered Dolly Parton to be your winner this morning. Again, congratulations, Kenny over in Gehring. Here's Luke Combs, Even Though I'm Leaving.

0: Jordan Davis turned this truck around on Wyobraska's New Country, 94.1 The Brand. We're in the 60s in the backyard. You can find more weather information online at KNEBFM.com. Question of the day today. I wanted to know on this World Vegetable Day, what is your favorite vegetable? Leading the way, Bob gets fancy. Asparagus wrapped in prosciutto and Parmigiano wrapped or baked Brussels sprouts with balsamic glaze. Those sound fantastic. Swing by the studio anytime you would like, Bob. I would love for you to share. Anna says potatoes because of how versatile they are. Fried, mashed, baked, all great ways to eat them. Even a raw potato straight from the garden, and you completely lost me there. You're going to have someone arguing with you here in a couple of minutes about whether or not a potato is considered a vegetable. Red beets from Sin. Corn on the cob from Lori. Amanda says carrots. Dallas says asparagus. Janelle says potatoes. Squash from Crystal. Shelly says green beans or corn on the cob. Troy says corn. Karen says love all fresh veggies out of the garden. Much better than store-bought. Deb says steamed broccoli. Lolita says asparagus has her own patch in her garden. Carrie says fresh green beans straight from the garden and sweet corn on the cob. Okra from Connie. Brussels sprouts from Kevin. Asparagus from Deborah. Sweet corn from Jim. Shirley says fresh broccoli dipped in Hidden Valley Ranch. Julie says Brussels sprouts. Vicky says I love all these, but corn, tomatoes, green beans, and cucumbers are actually fruits, not vegetables, because somebody has to make sure everyone knows. Jack says potatoes and corn. Mackenzie says Brussels sprouts or carrots. Danette says snow peas. Cucumber from Darla. Tony says green beans. Mark says cucumbers. Kimberly says corn. Kelly says sweet peppers. Michelle says potatoes. Alexa says broccoli, hands down. Mike says jalapenos. Great answer. Miranda says potatoes. Terry says fresh green beans. Gladys says peas. Okra from Jeremy. We've had that answer twice on here, and it's an underrated answer. Larry says tomatoes. Jana says corn. Potatoes, corn, green beans from Susan. Cucumber from Deborah. And Deborah ends it all saying all, but I love sweet potatoes. A great answer as well. Thank you all for participating in our question of the day for today. Keep it tuned to KNEB on Facebook for tomorrow's question of the day coming your way at noon.
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12: 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It'll be sunny to partly sunny today. Temperatures upper 80s to lower 90s. Becoming windy. Northwest winds of 15 to 30 by afternoon. Lows tonight, mild, lower 60s because the wind continues. Windy on Wednesday, cooler, lower 80s, down into the low 50s and brisk winds Wednesday night. Highs will only be upper 70s to near 80 on Thursday. 80s and 90s Friday. 80s to near 90 for the weekend, but the weekend will bring some afternoon and evening thunder.
0: 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Ella Langley, Morgan Wallen on the way. 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

0: Move on over, pumpkin spice. There is a new seasonal obsession in town, and it's pretty sour. People are going pickle crazy this summer. You can now find pickle-flavored popcorn, pretzels, protein bars, horrible hummus, and even frozen pizza. Smoothie King even teamed up with Grillo's Pickles to create a pickle smoothie. It's gotten so intense that a food trend forecaster has said that pickles have become the main character. Apparently, Gen Z is craving, quote, the food that bites back. And now, it's the debate, are pickles the pumpkin spice of summer? I think it is a fantastic comparison. Although I do enjoy pickles, I don't enjoy pickle-flavored things. But I do not love pumpkin spice anymore. I had too much of it, got kind of gross, tastes like a candle to me now. Pickles do not taste like a candle, there's no way. So, you know what? I'm on board with it. If you're loving it, good for you. I'm not going pickle protein bar crazy this summer, though.
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3: Good morning, everyone. It ended up being an abrupt about-face for the Scottsbluff County Board Monday night, as a majority of the commissioners voted against a ban on fireworks for this coming Independence Day holiday. 2 weeks ago, three board members led by Ken Meyer, along with Michael Blue and Matt Parsley, had voted in favor of having the board's legal counsel draw up a resolution to temporarily prohibit pyrotechnics under the county's zoning regulations. However, Russ Reisig had asked for a reconsideration of that vote, and Michael Blue withdrew his support, noting that there are specific laws on fireworks, and he expressed reservations about using zoning powers to implement the ban. After the reconsideration vote was successful, they voted 3-2 against the prohibition resolution with Meyer and Parsley in favor. Meanwhile, Kimball County Commissioners Monday unanimously approved their resolution on a temporary ban using the same zoning statutes. However, it will remain in effect until such time as drought and wildfire risk conditions materially improve, or the board takes further action to modify or rescind it. Two Scottsbluff residents were hospitalized after an early Sunday morning house fire. Shortly after midnight, firefighters were called to the 1500 block of Avenue X on a report of heavy smoke in the residence. All occupants were able to self-evacuate, but two residents attempted to extinguish the fire themselves. They needed medical attention for smoke inhalation. From the Rural Radio Newsroom, I'm Scott Miller.
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4: Time to check sports again on the Rural Radio Network. I'm Chris Cottrell. The Outlaws were home last night. They got a 9-8 win over Morgan County. Braden Bassey finishes 3-for-5 with 3 RBI and 3 runs scored. Jaden Barillo also 3-for-5 with 3 runs scored and 3 driven in. Alan Siepersod got the win in relief with 3 innings of 2-run ball. He struck out 3. The latest schedule update I have on the Front Range League shows the Outlaws in action again tomorrow on the road at Morgan County. Tonight, the Western Nebraska Pioneers, they're coming off an off night. Tonight, the Pios playing at Morgan County, and we're set to have that road broadcast for you on KNEB 960 and 100.3 FM starting at 6:20. First pitch at 6:35. Legion baseball tonight as well. Gearing Platte Valley Companies visiting the Bridgeport Bombers. Gearing went 2-1 on their eastern swing over the weekend. They're

0: Be 6:45 to 7:15. First pitch will be 15 minutes after the start of the pregame show. The Wesco Zephyrs closed out their Eastern trip yesterday morning with a big 8-1 win over Omaha Concordia. Dustin Rector, a grand slam and three-run double at the plate. Owen Latham, a seven-inning complete game for the win. That's the latest here at the desk.
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2: Here's your forecast from the Platte Valley Bank Weather Center. It'll be sunny to partly sunny today. Temperatures upper 80s to lower 90s. Becoming windy. Northwest winds of 15 to 30 by afternoon. Lows tonight, mild, lower 60s because the wind continues. Windy on Wednesday, cooler, lower 80s. Down into the low 50s and brisk winds Wednesday night. Highs will only be upper 70s to near 80 on Thursday, 80s and 90s Friday, 80s to near 90 for the weekend, but the weekend will bring some afternoon and evening thunderstorms.
3: 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We're in the 60s in the 8 o'clock hour currently, and we're climbing to 95 for that high today. 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
1: Welcome to the 8 o'clock hour, everybody. We're having a great day, and that great day continues with Organis Auto Center. Monogram money coming your way in a couple of minutes. Your chance to win yourself the whopping amount of $188.20 if your initials are called out and you call in within 2 minutes on this fine Tuesday morning. After that, we're talking about what directions humans prefer to walk in and how scientists have no reason why. Celebrity news headlines after that, talking about someone that is dipping their chips in salt and calling it salsa. And then we'll end the hour hearing from Lainey Wilson on News from Nashville. Stick around for the entirety of this hour as we lead it off with Organis Auto Center Monogram Money. Here's George Burge and Luke Bryan with Ride, Ride.

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0: We're going to do just that up for grabs today. $188.20. No winner yesterday, the day before that. You get the point. Up first on this Tuesday, it's an H like Harold or Harrison or Henry, Hilda, Hannah. H, your first initial, followed by D like Donald or Daryl or Donna, Dorothy, Deborah, Diane, Dale. H, D, and Q, your final initial this morning, like Quintana or... Oh, Queen, Quinn, Quick, Quigley, H, D, Q, your three initials this morning. Are they yours as of now and as of this time? If they are, it must be your real name. No nicknames, former names, or maiden names are allowed. It must be your real name as of now and as of this time. You have 2 minutes to call us at 308-633-9400 if that is the case. Once again, our initials this morning are H, D, Q, and your 2 minutes to call in and win start right now.
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Jason Aldean, Don't Tell on Me, Why Obraska's New Country, 94.1 The Brand. Well, researchers in Spain discovered that people have a natural tendency to walk in a counterclockwise direction. The discovery first popped up during pandemic-era experiments studying social distancing. Scientists then reviewed the footage and noticed crowds repeatedly drifting to the left. They tested it again and again with individuals and groups and kept finding the same thing. Researchers even teamed up with scientists in Japan to see if culture played a role, and it didn't. Men and women showed the same left-turn bias, and it wasn't explained by whether people were right-handed, right-footed, or right-eye dominant. The only group that leaned even harder left was kids. Here's the best part. Scientists cannot explain it. But this could be why runners compete counterclockwise. The modern Olympics originally had athletes running clockwise until officials switched it back in 1913. And they changed it because the runner said it felt unnatural. We got Sam Hunt with Kinfo coming up next.

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0: 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It is time for celebrity news headlines. We're not going to waste much time here giving celebrities more attention than they already get. All right, turns out Clint Eastwood hasn't retired. In fact, he's currently filming a sequel called A Fistful of Werther's Originals. Tom Brady attended his son's high school graduation. He was joined by Bill Belichick, who was there to see his girlfriend do the same thing. And New York Knicks fans set 5 school buses on fire and damaged 5 police cars. And then they found out that their team won the title.
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11: 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He was named one of Billboard's top 20 country artists of the decade. He's had 14 number one songs, 11 of them as a songwriter. He's about to become a Nashville bar owner. There's just like a million things going on in his life. So happy he's here. Chris Young, welcome back.
12: Happy to be back. I'm so ready for this. 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

0: Pick Me Up, Gabby Barrett. It's by Obraska's New Country, 94.1 The Brand. Okay, I like a salty snack as much as anybody else. But one woman online is taking it a bit too far. She says one of her favorite snacks is salsa. It's when you dip your chips into salt, scoop up a bit, and eat it like salsa, but with no salsa, only salt. You following me? Most of the people that I've seen online are horrified. Some of the best comments saying, "Hi, I'm an EMT. Please stop doing that immediately." Someone else said, "I know your heart sounds like boots in a dryer." And another person saying, "Hey, friend, in my line of work, we call this a symptom." But in a follow-up video, she provided even more rage bait, where she seemed surprised her post blew up. One commenter said, "Babe, it's blowing up because everyone is concerned for your health. Here's the original poster talking about it."
1: I saw a video of myself eating tortilla chips with sea salt, and it's blowing up. Also, for those of you asking, no, I don't eat sea salt all the time. I actually use this salt. It's real salt with real minerals. And for all the people commenting that I have low iron or I have POTS or whatever the other comments were, I have none of that. I actually did get blood work done, and my blood work is completely normal. It's just me wanting salt. It's not like I eat this every single day. It's just sometimes I want salt, and I want chips. It's my salsa.
0: Yep, that is not something I'll be participating in soon or ever, frankly. Salsa. Don't do it.

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0: 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Come out and join us for the 24th Annual Festival of Hope this Saturday morning at Grace Chapel in Scottsbluff. 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Don't miss the special Day of Hope and Remembrance this Saturday at Grace Chapel in Scottsbluff.
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0: Lainey Wilson got her phone, keys, wallet, and she's getting ready to unlock the new music she's been working on for quite a while. And it sounds like her new radio single featuring John Mayer is just the beginning.
2: To tell you the truth, we were already in the kitchen cooking it up before Whirlwind was even out. I feel like we're always writing because I don't feel like I'm myself if I'm not creating and writing. I feel like that's the thing that like gets me through all the busyness and all the other parts of the job that exist. I think people are really going to love what we've been working on. I mean, of course, I'm partial, but I think it definitely is going to like show another side of my artistry while always staying true to myself. But the more life I live, the more experience I have, the more I realize I've got more to say and share, and it's going to be good.
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10: Here's your forecast from the Platte Valley Bank Weather Center. It'll be sunny to partly sunny today. Temperatures upper 80s to lower 90s. Becoming windy. Northwest winds of 15 to 30 by afternoon. Lows tonight mild, lower 60s because the wind continues. Windy on Wednesday, cooler, lower 80s down into the low 50s and brisk winds Wednesday night. Highs will only be upper 70s to near 80 on Thursday. 80s and 90s Friday. 80s to near 90 for the weekend, but the weekend will bring some afternoon and evening thunder.
0: 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Just around 70 in the backyard currently. You can find more weather information online at KNEBFM.com. Here's Low Cash. 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
1: Final hour of the show is here on this fantastic Tuesday. We're leading off talking stupid criminals on this Tuesday, as we do every single morning during this hour. Then we got 8 cleaning mistakes that are making your home dirtier. Extra news headlines after that. Good news after the extra news. And then we'll close the hour with 5 random facts to send you on your way on this Tuesday. Let's not waste any more time. Here's Blake Shelton, Stay Country or Die Tryin'.

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2: In the criminal justice system, the people are represented by two separate yet equally important groups, the police who investigate crime and the district attorneys who prosecute the offenders. Some criminals are just plain stupid. These are their stories.
1: Look, birthday parties should be fun for everyone, but they stop being fun once you drink an entire handle of Jack Daniels and start shooting at a police helicopter. Then it becomes serious jail time. This happened back in 2024 in California. The man's name is Justin Derek Jennings. He was celebrating his 39th birthday and he got angry at his family, so he grabbed his gun and fired an entire magazine into his own apartment. The family called the cops, but instead of settling down, Justin went to the second floor and began shooting at a police helicopter for over 20 minutes. No one was harmed, and just recently, Justin was sentenced to over 9 years in federal prison. The judge said if your aim had been better, you could have hurt or killed the individuals in that helicopter.
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2: Here's your forecast from the Platte Valley Bank Weather Center. It'll be sunny to partly sunny today. Temperatures upper 80s to lower 90s. Becoming windy. Northwest winds of 15 to 30 by afternoon. Lows tonight, mild, lower 60s because the wind continues. Windy on Wednesday, cooler, lower 80s. Down into the low 50s and brisk winds Wednesday night. Highs will only be upper 70s to near 80 on Thursday. 80s and 90s Friday. 80s to near 90 for the weekend, but the weekend will bring some afternoon and evening thunderstorms.
3: 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In the backyard, currently in the 70s, climbing to 95 for the high for today. Visit KNEBFM.com for more weather information. 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

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If you never got around to that spring cleaning you plan to do, you still have a few more days of spring left if you want to squeeze it in. But you should be careful because some cleaning is not doing anything. There's a new article on cleaning mistakes that are making your home

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Spraying cleaning agents directly on surfaces. 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Combining cleaning products that render each other ineffective. 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You should also remove the dust from furniture and curtains. 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Cleaning regularly makes the process easier. There's 8 cleaning mistakes that you're probably making and that it might be making your home dirtier or not helping it at all. Here's Dylan Scott.

0: Cole Wetzel and Jesse Murph teaming up. That's High Road on Myobraska's New Country, 94.1 The Brand. 70s in the backyard now, 95 for your high for today. Extra, extra. Let's get you five random facts. Make that extra news headlines on this Tuesday morning, getting ahead of myself. A Florida man was busted with 34 open cans of White Claw in his car during a traffic stop. Even more shocking, it wasn't Tiger Woods. Over 400 alligators have been removed from Disney World in the last decade. If they do the same with children, I would actually visit. And 5% of Americans never played Monopoly. They fill their need for pretend money and imaginary fortunes with cryptocurrencies.
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3: The walking bridge over Highway 26 in Scotts Bluff will be lit up in purple lights during the month of June. This is to remind us of those in our lives who have been affected by cancer, and that this year's Festival of Hope event will be held on June 20th at the Grace Chapel in Scotts Bluff, located just north of this bridge.
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Let's get you some good news this morning. Well, after devastating wildfires burned vast areas of the state of Nebraska, thousands of people across the U.S. have stepped up to help the struggling farmers recover. Donations have been pouring in, including over $1 million in relief funds and tens of thousands of dollars worth of hay. Volunteers also helped cover transportation costs to deliver supplies across long distances. Recently, a segment was done on CBS Evening News, which you can find on YouTube. A Canadian woman formed an unusual bond with a group of crows after she helped rescue one of them that was trapped in a gutter. Then after she helped free the crow, she began receiving small gifts from the local crows, such as feathers as a form of gratitude. The birds now follow her during her walks, and she often sees the specific crow she saved because it is banded. And two South Carolina deputies saved a young child's life after she stopped breathing in a pool accident, but they responded immediately and were able to use their training to get her breathing again right away. Officials say their fast response and composure likely prevented a tragedy, and thankfully the child survived and is doing just fine now. There's your good news. Here's Jason Aldean. That's What Tequila Does.

0: be her. Ella Langley, My Obraska's New Country, 94.1 The Brand. About time to get out of here in the backyard. We're in the 70s. You can find more weather information online at KENEBFM.com as we climb to 95 for that high today. Time to get you 5 random facts to send you on your way on this Tuesday morning. Leading the way. The average lightning flash would light a 1,000 or a 100-watt light bulb for 3 months. Washington, D.C. has a higher population than 2 states, which are Vermont and Wyoming. Leonardo DiCaprio's first on-screen kiss was with a man. It was the movie Total Eclipse back in 1995. Walt Disney is not cryogenically frozen. He was cremated and buried in a cemetery in Glendale, California, which is what they want you to think. And Stephen King sold the film rights of The Shawshank Redemption to Frank Darabont for only $5,000. He never cashed the check. A few years later, he mailed it back with a note saying, "In case you ever need bail money, love, Steve." That's your 5 random facts this morning. Have a great rest of your Tuesday, and I will talk to you tomorrow from 6 to 10 a.m.
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6: Here's your forecast from the Platte Valley Bank Weather Center. It'll be sunny to partly sunny today. Temperatures upper 80s to lower 90s. Becoming windy. Northwest winds of 15 to 30 by afternoon. Lows tonight mild, lower 60s because the wind continues. Windy on Wednesday, cooler, lower 80s down into the low 50s and brisk winds Wednesday night. Highs will only be upper 70s to near 80 on Thursday. 80s and 90s Friday. 80s to near 90 for the weekend, but the weekend will bring some afternoon and evening thunder.
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Welcome aboard. 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

0: 94.1 The Brand, looking at a hot one out there today in and around town and the region here for western Nebraska and eastern Wyoming. For Scottsbluff and Gearing, looking at mid-90s for our daytime high today, around 95 degrees or so. We do have the fire watch that goes into effect today at noon, and that'll last until Wednesday evening for that fire weather watch till 8 o'clock, noon today until 8 o'clock tomorrow evening. Full check on our weather forecast coming up here shortly.
1: 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I'm Alex Makovica. 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
2: So yeah, Arable Labs was founded in 2019 by the Ohio Soybean Council, and they founded this to focus on new uses for soybeans and soybean oil, looking for bio-based product solutions. So what we want to do is replace petroleum-based materials with soy-based materials. And so the Nebraska Soybean Board stepped into a partnership with them for this fiscal year, and so far it's been good. We've seen the payoff already, and so this lab, Arable Labs, is more than research. It's research and development. So they have multiple products out there already with different companies. But one of them that's kind of cool is RoofMax. And what RoofMax does, it's just a soy-based product that you spray over your asphalt shingles to give them more life, get more years out of your shingles. We know in Nebraska, the heat and the cold winters are hard on shingles, but this product will get several more years out of your asphalt shingles, and it's soy-based, which is really cool. And over in 2025, it created 100,000 soybean bushel demand, and they treated about 40,000 homes across the country. So one of the main goals of the Nebraska Soybean Board is to find new uses for soybeans, because we struggle with, you know, exports and things like that. We just need to find new uses for our soybeans. And it's just a good example how Nebraska Soybean Board is putting the soybean farmers' checkoff dollars to work, and one of the many things we do with it.

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6: Here's your forecast from the Platte Valley Bank Weather Center. It'll be sunny to partly sunny today. Temperatures upper 80s to lower 90s. Becoming windy. Northwest winds of 15 to 30 by afternoon. Lows tonight, mild, lower 60s because the wind continues. Windy on Wednesday, cooler, lower 80s. Down into the low 50s and brisk winds Wednesday night. Highs will only be upper 70s to near 80 on Thursday, 80s and 90s Friday, 80s to near 90 for the weekend, but the weekend will bring some afternoon and evening thunderstorms.

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0: It's the midday show, opening hour, 94.1 The Brand. Here's Jameson Rogers.
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0: That was that new smash hit from Taylor Swift off the Toy Story 5 soundtrack. I knew it. I knew you. Taylor Swift on 94.1 The Brand. Why Obraska's new country. Some great songs still to come here during the opening hour of the show. Zach John King on the way. Cody Johnson and Jordan Davis.
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3: Here's your forecast from the Platte Valley Bank Weather Center. It'll be sunny to partly sunny today. Temperatures upper 80s to lower 90s. Becoming windy. Northwest winds of 15 to 30 by afternoon. Lows tonight, mild, lower 60s because the wind continues. Windy on Wednesday, cooler, lower 80s, down into the low 50s and brisk winds Wednesday night. Highs will only be upper 70s to near 80 on Thursday. 80s and 90s Friday. 80s to near 90 for the weekend, but the weekend will bring some afternoon and evening thunderstorms.

Great to have you listening late on a Tuesday morning. Wyobraska's new country. We enter the second hour here on the Midday Show. Here's Luke Combs with The Kind of Love We Make. We'll get to birthdays and anniversaries coming up here in just a little bit.

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1: All right, local birthdays today. Ty Wagoner celebrating. Happy birthday from Tammy, Randall, Ashley, Bryson, Harper, Izzy, Potato, and Gus Gus. Ty Wagoner, popular on your birthday today. Dawn Holub, happy birthday from the party people. That sounds like it could be a fun birthday at some point later on this afternoon or tonight. Happy 11th birthday to Adelie Duque. Love you from the Torres family. Jeff Neely, happy birthday from the family. Hadley Kinchaba, happy birthday from Austin Cade, mom and dad, and happy 72nd wedding anniversary today. That goes out to Don and Betty Mack.
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5: The walking bridge over Highway 26 in Scotts Bluff will be lit up in purple lights during the month of June. This is to remind us of those in our lives who have been affected by cancer and that this year's Festival of Hope event will be held on June 20th at the Grace Chapel in Scotts Bluff, located just north of this bridge.
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1: Today, well, the forecast calls for a hot temperatures, increasing winds, dry conditions, sunny to mostly sunny skies is Tuesday. Red flag warnings in place until 10 p.m. Wednesday for the heightened fire danger. Temps today, upper 80s and low 90s, mid and upper 50s tonight. Low 80s for highs Wednesday, lows in the upper 40s. We'll be looking at increasing west to northwest winds, 15 to 30, gusts of 40 to 45, 70s to near 80 for a high Thursday. I'm Dave Weather, meteorologist, Hork Cure.

0: 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Today's keyword, America. 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

0: 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And the Pios are in Morgan County tonight. They're actually playing that game in Brush tonight. And when Morgan County's playing in Brush, they're the Los Vaqueros. So Pioneers, Morgan County at Brush tonight. 6:20 coverage on KDB. 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
7: Day weather forecast calls for hot temperatures, increasing winds, dry conditions, sunny to mostly sunny skies this Tuesday. Red flag warnings in place until 10 p.m. Wednesday for the heightened fire danger. Temps today, upper 80s and low 90s, mid and upper 50s tonight. Low 80s for highs Wednesday, lows in the upper 40s. We'll be looking at increasing west to northwest winds, 15 to 30, gusts of 40 to 45, 70s to near 80 for a high Thursday. I'm Day Weather Meteorologist Hork Huer.

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3: Good afternoon. A Nebraska appellate court has upheld the conviction and maximum three-year prison sentence of an Alliance man for third-degree sexual assault of a child. Storm Peterson was convicted by a Box Butte County jury in June of 2025 for an incident involving a 12-year-old girl in October 2024. Jurors found him guilty on one count and not guilty on a second allegation. On appeal, Peterson argued his 36-month sentence was excessive and claimed he received ineffective assistance from his trial attorney. The Nebraska Court of Appeals rejected both arguments, finding the sentence was within legal limits and that the district court properly considered sentencing factors. The court also ruled Peterson's claims of ineffective counsel were too vague to be reviewed, affirming both the conviction and the sentence. Two Scottsbluff residents were hospitalized after an early Sunday morning house fire. Fire Prevention Officer Chris Perales says shortly after midnight, Scottsbluff firefighters were dispatched to the 1500 block of Avenue X for a report of heavy smoke in a residence. All occupants were able to self-evacuate and were accounted for. However, crews were advised two residents needed medical attention due to smoke inhalation after attempting to extinguish the fire. Those residents were evaluated by Regional West EMS and were transported to the hospital for further evaluation. From the Rural Radio News Center, I'm Dave Strang.
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4: Time for a quick noon hour update from the Sports Desk on the Rural Radio Network. I'm Chris Cottrell. Tonight we'll have the Western Nebraska Pioneers playing a road game at Morgan County. The Pios were off last night, two nights ago. They rallied for a 4-3 win over the Outlaws. They had a trio of hitters who got the job done late. We check in with the voice of the Pioneers from two nights ago, Lucas Macklin.
5: How about that 2-3-4 of the lineup for the Pios? Alyric Sepulveda, Jacob Solis, and Gus Brumbaugh. In those final two innings, two singles from Sepulveda, a double and a single from Solis, including the game-tying single. And then Brumbaugh out there drawing a walk and then getting hit by a pitch, setting up Monum to get that sacrifice fly, the walk-off hit.
4: Pioneers will play at Morgan County tonight. We'll have that road broadcast on KNEB 960 and 100.3 FM starting at 6:20. First pitch at 6:35. Legion Baseball on air tonight as well. Gearing with a junior-senior road doubleheader at the Bridgeport Bombers. Gearing Platte Valley Companies, the seniors went 2-1 on their Eastern swing over the weekend. They're currently 7-5. Bridgeport just three games into their summer schedule. A loss to Sheridan County and two losses to Shadron. 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Anywhere, I'd guess, from 6:45 to 7:15. First pitch 15 minutes after the start of the pregame show. The Wesco Zephyrs won yesterday morning at Omaha Concordia 8-1. That's the latest from the Sports Desk.
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7: Wild Nebraska Weather. Today, well, the forecast calls for hot temperatures, increasing winds, dry conditions, sunny to mostly sunny skies is Tuesday. Red flag warnings in place until 10 p.m. Wednesday for the heightened fire danger. Temps today, upper 80s and low 90s, mid and upper 50s tonight. Low 80s for highs Wednesday, lows in the upper 40s. We'll be looking at increasing west to northwest winds, 15 to 30, gusts of 40 to 45, 70s to near 80 for a high Thursday. I'm Day Weather Meteorologist Hork Cure.

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Wyobraska's new country. Chris with you till 2. It is the midday show. Got news, sports, and weather behind us. Here's MacArthur. A quartet of fellas right now.

0: Justin Moore with Time's Ticking, 94.1 The Brand, Wyobraska's new country. 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
14: Today, weather forecast calls for hot temperatures, increasing winds, dry conditions, sunny to mostly sunny skies this Tuesday. Red flag warnings in place until 10 p.m. Wednesday for the heightened fire danger. Temps today, upper 80s and low 90s, mid and upper 50s tonight. Low 80s for highs Wednesday, lows in the upper 40s. We'll be looking at increasing west to northwest winds, 15 to 30, gusts of 40 to 45, 70s to near 80 for a high Thursday. I'm Day Weather Meteorologist Hork Cure.

0: Post Malone, Blake Shelton on 94.1 The Brand. Time to look at some country music news. Luke Bryan's Crash My Playa Festival goes down for a 12th year in Cancun, Mexico, next January 13th through the 16th. He'll be joined by Thomas Rhett, Hardy, the brothers Osborne, Brett Young, and Gavin Adcock. I see Dolly Parton's California Retreat in Solvang, Cali has hit the market for almost $2 million. It's a triplex built in 1920. Dolly owned it for 10 years from 2004 to 2014. So that's now on the open market. And Brett Eldridge is a married man. He shared the news with two photos of his mysterious bride along with a snippet of an unreleased song. He said, quote, I met an amazing woman who truly loves me for me, someone who's just as goofy as I am. Some of the best things in life are the ones you plant and grow quietly in your sacred space away from the noise. I'll get it out correctly. Brett Eldridge married. We don't know to who. Country music news.
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2: 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As Nebraskans, many times we're very, very modest. And sometimes I don't think we appreciate all that we have. And that's what we do, is we help people build their hometown to be a community of choice for this generation and the next.
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Today, well, the forecast calls for a hot temperatures, increasing winds, dry conditions, sunny to mostly sunny skies this Tuesday. Red flag warnings in place until 10 p.m. Wednesday for the heightened fire danger. Temps today, upper 80s and low 90s, mid and upper 50s tonight. Low 80s for highs Wednesday, lows in the upper 40s. We'll be looking at increasing west to northwest winds, 15 to 30, gusts of 40 to 45, 70s to near 80 for a high Thursday. I'm Dave Weather, meteorologist for Pure.

Ella Langley there. Morgan Wallen before that. Of course, they've got that smash hit Together making the rounds this summer. Right now on the brand, Russell Dickerson.

0: 94 won the brand. Wyobraska's new country still to come this hour. A lot of great music to get to from Luke Bryan and also Scotty McCreary with Hootie and the Blowfish. A little bit later on, Bailey Zimmerman and Josh Ross.
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0: Josh Ross on 94.1 The Brand. Chris Cottrell wrapping things up in studio for the Midday Show today. Always appreciate you tuning in for Wyobraska's New Country. Nick will be in here with his program starting at 2. 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I'm back in tomorrow morning at 10.
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2: 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The servant sent out is the unity of this gospel. There's only one servant sent out because there's only one gospel. The invitation is the proclamation of this gospel. It's the preaching of Christ bearing the wrath of God against your sin and dying with it on the cross, rising from the dead, and giving you the fruit of his atonement through faith. That is, a clean conscience now and eternal life in heaven. But the people don't want it. Money, career, sex, it's more satisfying to many than the promise of forgiveness. 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And they come, and they eat, and they believe, and they live forever. These seeds of faith are brought to you by St. Paul's Lutheran Church in Bridgeport. 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
4: Today, well, the forecast calls for a hot temperatures, increasing winds, dry conditions, sunny to mostly sunny skies is Tuesday. Red flag warnings in place until 10 p.m. Wednesday for the heightened fire danger. Temps today, upper 80s and low 90s, mid and upper 50s tonight. Low 80s for highs Wednesday, lows in the upper 40s. We'll be looking at increasing west to northwest winds, 15 to 30, gusts of 40 to 44.

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0: Nate Smith on 94.1 The Brand. 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
4: Today, weather forecast calls for a hot temperatures, increasing winds, dry conditions, sunny to mostly sunny skies this Tuesday. Red flag warnings in place until 10 p.m. Wednesday for the heightened fire danger. Temps today, upper 80s and low 90s, mid and upper 50s tonight. Low 80s for highs Wednesday, lows in the upper 40s. We'll be looking at increasing west to northwest winds, 15 to 30, gusts of 40 to 45, 70s to near 80 for a high Thursday. I'm Day Weather Meteorologist Hork Cure.

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0: Kane Brown on 94.1 The Brand, Wyobraska's new country. 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
5: Today, well, the forecast calls for a hot temperatures, increasing winds, dry conditions, sunny to mostly sunny skies is Tuesday. Red flag warnings in place until 10 p.m. Wednesday for the heightened fire danger. Temps today, upper 80s and low 90s, mid and upper 50s tonight. Low 80s for highs Wednesday, lows in the upper 40s. We'll be looking at increasing west to northwest winds, 15 to 30, gusts of 40 to 45, 70s to near 80 for a high Thursday. I'm Dave Weather, meteorologist, Mark Cure.

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1: 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Happy birthday to Don Holub from the Party People. 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Happy birthday to Jeff Neely from his family. 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
5: Red flag warnings remain in place through tonight and all the way until 10 p.m. this Wednesday. Overnight lows, 50s to near 60 degrees. We'll be looking at west to northwest winds, 15 to 30. North to northwest winds, 20 to 40 for your Wednesday. Not as hot. High temperatures, generally low 80s. Nighttime lows, going to be in the upper 40s, decreasing winds. Breezy winds, pleasant temperatures, dry conditions Thursday. Highs near 80. Highs back to near 90 on Friday. I'm meteorologist Mark Huer.

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Western Nebraska Pioneers baseball broadcast this evening. 6:20 start time for that this evening. 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

0: Riley Green on Wyobraska's New Country 94.1 The Brand. 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
10: What's up? 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Welcome to a brand new week of Backstage Country with a brand new host. 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He was named one of Billboard's top 20 country artists of the decade. He's had 14 number one songs, 11 of them as a songwriter. He's about to become a Nashville bar owner. There's just like a million things going on in his life. So happy he's here. Chris Young, welcome back.
11: Happy to be back. I'm so ready for this. Happy to be here with you, Elena, and the listeners. 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
10: 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So let's go.
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1: That's Chase Matthew on 94.1 The Brand, Wyobraska's new country. Steve Chose with you this afternoon. Steve in for Nick today. Glad you're here with us. Here is Dierks Bentley.

0: 94.1 The Brand, Wyobraska's New Country with Morgan Wallen. Well, join us for the 24th Annual Festival of Hope this Saturday morning at Grace Chapel in Scotts Bluff. 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We'll also be on site from 8 to 10. 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
12: Red flag warnings remain in place through tonight and all the way until 10 p.m. this Wednesday. Overnight lows, 50s to near 60 degrees. We'll be looking at west to northwest winds, 15 to 30. North to northwest winds, 20 to 40. For your Wednesday, not as hot. High temperatures, generally low 80s. Nighttime lows, going to be in the upper 40s, decreasing winds. Breezy winds, pleasant temperatures, dry conditions Thursday. Highs near 80. Highs back to near 90 on Friday. I'm meteorologist Mark Huer.

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I'm Steve, and for Nick today, here is John Pardee.

0: This Saturday for the 27th annual High Plains Auto Club Father's Day Rock and Roll Classic Car Show. 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
11: Red flag warnings remain in place through tonight and all the way until 10 p.m. this Wednesday. Overnight lows, 50s to near 60 degrees. We'll be looking at west to northwest winds, 15 to 30. North to northwest winds, 20 to 40 for your Wednesday. Not as hot. High temperatures, generally low 80s. Nighttime lows, going to be in the upper 40s. Decreasing winds. Breezy winds, pleasant temperatures, dry conditions Thursday. Highs near 80. Highs back to near 90 on Friday. I'm meteorologist Mark Huer.

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9: Red flag warnings remain in place through tonight and all the way until 10 p.m. this Wednesday. Overnight lows, 50s to near 60 degrees. We'll be looking at west to northwest winds, 15 to 30. North to northwest winds, 20 to 40 for your Wednesday. Not as hot. High temperatures, generally low 80s. Nighttime lows, going to be in the upper 40s, decreasing winds. Breezy winds, pleasant temperatures, dry conditions Thursday. Highs near 80. Highs back to near 90 on Friday. I'm meteorologist Mark Huer.

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3: Good afternoon, everyone. A Nebraska man is in custody following a multi-agency investigation, including the State Patrol and the FBI. KNEB.TV's Ryan Murphy has that story.
4: Federal authorities say they have foiled an alleged terrorist plot targeting Sunday's UFC Freedom 250 event at the White House. FBI Director Kash Patel says investigators uncovered the plan on June 10th and launched a multi-state operation that resulted in five arrests, including one suspect from Omaha. According to reports, the group allegedly planned to use explosive-laden drones to strike buildings near the event, trigger an evacuation, and then target a security checkpoint with a second wave of attacks. U.S. Senator Pete Ricketts praised law enforcement efforts, saying political violence is never acceptable, and it's absolutely terrible that people think doing something like that is okay. Governor Jim Pillen credited the Nebraska State Patrol for assisting the FBI-led investigation. Authorities say the investigation remains ongoing.
3: Authorities later identified the Omaha man as 31-year-old Abraham Hermosillo Alvarez. A release from the U.S. Department of Justice says the FBI assessed that Alvarez was responsible for planning, organizing, and directing the planned attack. Don't forget to add the KNEB Storm Center weather app to your smartphone or tablet. 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
5: This will be our late day update today here at the Sports Desk. I'm Chris Kittrell. We've got Legion baseball coverage tonight. It's a junior-senior road doubleheader with Gearing at Bridgeport. The BNC Steel Juniors play the Bombers at 5. We'll have the late game with Platte Valley Companies at Bridgeport. Gearing 7-5. They'll take on a Bombers team that's gone just 0-3 so far this summer.
6: We can't overlook Bridgeport. You know, they always get up to play us. We've got to come out with some intensity and you know, get hot from the start and really play good baseball. We can't afford to come out, you know, asleep and expect things to happen, because that's kind of been our downfall this year. This has been a team, if we do get up a couple runs, we kind of sit back and just kind of fall asleep and wait for, you know, something to happen. So I'm really going to push for the guys to come out and keep the intensity and have a lot of intentions with what they're doing tonight.
5: That was Gearing head coach Travis Gable ahead of tonight's game. Bridgeport has two losses to Chadron. They dropped a game to Sheridan County also. Jeff Kelly with the broadcast tonight. Gearing at Bridgeport, KMOR 93.3. Anywhere, I'd guess, from maybe 6:45 to around 7 o'clock. First pitch then 15 minutes after the start of the pregame show. Also tonight, the Western Nebraska Pioneers with a road game at Morgan County. We're going to have that one on KNEB 960 and 100.3 FM beginning at 6:20. 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That is the latest here at the Sports Desk this hour on the Rural Radio Network. I'm Chris Cottrell.
7: Red flag warnings remain in place through tonight and all the way until 10 p.m. this Wednesday. Overnight lows, 50s to near 60 degrees. We'll be looking at west to northwest winds, 15 to 30. North to northwest winds, 20 to 40. For your Wednesday, not as hot. High temperatures, generally low 80s. Nighttime lows, going to be in the upper 40s, decreasing winds. Breezy winds, pleasant temperatures, dry conditions Thursday. Highs near 80. Highs back to near 90 on Friday. I'm meteorologist Mark Huer.

That's Tyler Hubbard here on 94.1 The Brand. Thanks for joining us. This is The Drive at 5 this evening on Wyobraska's New Country. I'm Steve, and for Nick today, here's Kenny Chesney.

0: Thanks for joining us this evening. The Drive at 5 here on 94.1 The Brand, Wyobraska's new country, and that is Morgan Wallen. We have songs on the way from Luke Bryan and Zach Topp here on The Brand.
1: 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So, by making a wish and then giving the butterfly its freedom, the wish will be taken to the heavens. The butterfly release and the Wall of Hope are two of the signature events of the Festival of Hope. 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Their name will appear on a butterfly on the Wall of Hope and will be read at the event. 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It is a moving event that reminds us of the hope we all have for our family, friends, and neighbors who are battling cancer. Butterflies can be purchased online at festivalofhope.net or at the event. The funds raised by the Festival of Hope help cancer patients and their families with non-medical expenses as they are undergoing therapy. We want to remind you that the 2026 Festival of Hope event and butterfly release will be held at Grace Chapel in Scottsbluff on June 20th.
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The Drive at 5. Glad you've joined us here this evening. I'm Steve in for Nick today here on Wyobraska's New Country. Here's Riley Green.

0: moving on. That's Josh Ross on 94.1 The Brand, Wyobraska's new country, and The Drive at 5. 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
11: Red flag warnings remain in place through tonight and all the way until 10 p.m. this Wednesday. Overnight lows, 50s to near 60 degrees. We'll be looking at west to northwest winds, 15 to 30. North to northwest winds, 20 to 40. For your Wednesday, not as hot. High temperatures, generally low 80s. Nighttime lows, going to be in the upper 40s. Decreasing winds. Breezy winds, pleasant temperatures, dry conditions Thursday. Highs near 80. Highs back to near 90 on Friday. I'm meteorologist Mark Huer.

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1: That's Carly Pearce on 94.1 The Brand, Wyobraska's new country. On July 4th, America's time capsule will be buried. It won't be opened again for 250 years. They haven't finalized the entire list yet, but so far it'll include an iPhone 17, Native American artwork, and a Coca-Cola bottle. As for what else goes in the capsule, here's what the director of the project said. We wanted all states and territories to be represented, to choose their own objects to submit. It has to be sea to shining sea. It has to be personal. 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Non-life.

0: 5 at 5 here on 94.1 The Brand. That is Chris Jansen. Need a little pick-me-up to start your day? 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And if you're looking to cool off, the Mixing Bowl's serving up Josie's Creamy Ice Cream, too. Stop in and treat yourself, and make sure to come see us on Friday morning from 9 to 11 at the Mixing Bowl in downtown Gehring.
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